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A dip in the pool, a trip to the spa, endless days in my chaise, the whole world according to moi. Excuse me. Thank you.

were made to pack. I've never seen a sight that didn't look better looking back. I was born under a wandering star. Mud can make you prisoner and the plains can bake you dry. 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